got to wash it. Sometimes if you wanna know what the time is, you know you really got to watch it. Sometimes if you really don't

That's a brand new me, I guess. Looking back, I could have been worse, but I could have been better too. It's true.

Well, how about you just keep going? 'Cause she crossed the line.

So how about we talk about something new? Because there's not a great deal that I can do. But I'll come back to haunt ya, 'cause I'm the resurrection man. Instead of having us this slow death, we should be having us a slow chance.

Well, I don't know about you, but if you've been up at a club all night, it can make you a little bit allergic to sunlight. It can hurt. And this is a song about that.